not afraid, like you're not gay. And you're not old, like I'm on the spectrum. Every day you look up in my body. This heavy and heavier. I was 9 when I left my body. A silver chair and Rillian. No regrets, just things that'll haunt me.

fire, darkness was never disturbed. And I was there before all progress, every creature were still safe. I was there before, in the name of freedom, they pulled the triggers, they scorched the earth. And I saw how a blazing ball of fire wiped them all out.